0: energía.
1: A toda hora, la RCL te acompaña.
0: I've heard people say that too much of anything is not good for you, baby.

Hear the voice of the bard, the present, past, and future sees, whose ears have heard the holy word that walked among the ancient trees, calling the lamp's soul and weeping in the evening dew, that might control the starry pole and fall and fall and light renew. Oh earth, return, arise from out the dewy grass, night is worn and the morn rises from the slumberous mass. Turn away no more, why wilt thou turn away the starry floor, the watery shore is given thee till the break of day. Till the break of

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Rave. Rave. Rave. Rave. Rave. Rave. Rave. Rave. Rave. 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

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Only a fool maybe takes things for granted. Just because it's here today, it can be gone tomorrow. And I guess that's why I cherish you so much, because you haven't changed. Baby, you're still the same. You're just as sweet and you're just as beautiful as ever. You know, I'm a little old-fashioned. I guess you could call me a little traditional, because I love things to stay like they are between you and me. And that's one thing that you'll never in your life ever have to worry about me, if I'll ever change towards you, because, baby, I love you. Girl, I love you. Just the way you are.

so political, also spiritual, not superficial. Yes, she's tropical. Yes, she's illogical.

thought I had us plotted out. My chapters all revised, and now you just walk in the door with your lips

0: You came to have a good time tonight. Let me hear you say yeah.
1: En tu vuelta a casa sintonizas la 104.1.